publicize the after parties that we do. After parties where we play house music till 7 in the morning, 8 in the morning, till noon. People come to the after parties there. They go till 10 o'clock, 11 o'clock, Sunday morning. The after party.

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0: Departure from what?
1: From sanity, mostly.
0: What do you mean? Departure from what?
1: Sanity, mostly.

0: So, this is it, the big arrival.
1: Feels more like a departure to me.
0: Departure from what?

Sky, why do we waste time? Don't rush, I'll be like, try to stand in. Sauce on sky, why do we waste time? Don't rush, I'll be like, try to stand in. Sauce on sky, why do we waste time? Don't rush, I'll be like, try to stand in. Sauce on sky, why do we waste time? Don't rush, I'll be like, try to stand in. Sauce on

Electro, electro is the rhythm. Michael and James, they can't get no better. I'm on the floor, see them grooving to the baseline, funking on time. Electro, electro is the new style. I'm on the floor, see them grooving to the baseline, funking on time. Electro.

spotter rocking, I reckon, Ted. Okay, well, I think I'll get me rocking shoes on. Ooh, smart pair. 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I'll try my best, mate. Oh,

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1: That's a lot.
0: Big Tootsie.
2: Rocking with Lena Martel. Wild
0: Rocking with Rita. You sure can't beat her. Oh no.

0: 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I'm fed up with this dry throat. Yeah, my knees are beginning to ache as well.
1: Qué recuerdos, eh.
0: Ted, have yourself a bit of a breather.
2: Cheers, Chief. You know, these youngsters, they sure know how to shake it up.
0: Just goes to show, you're never too young to rock and roll.
2: You're never too old either.
3: What about doing twists then?
2: No thanks, mate, I don't like crisps.

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First of all, none of them exist as a particular sound as they would on an electronic organ. There's no magic button marked trumpet or violin or drums. You have to build every sound. And to start to build these sounds, you have to start with something pretty simple. Here are the simple things we start with. There are five of them. The simplest one of all is something that any lab technician must have seen at one time or another. It's called a sine wave.

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This one is a little richer, a little reedier, and it resembles a lot of sounds found at home electronic organs. Something in between those last two, and a very useful sound indeed, is something called triangular, and it's kind of a pointed sine wave. This one's called pulse wave, and I'm just going to show you how it swings into a thing called square wave. It's up

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0: 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Yeah, my knees are beginning to ache as well.
1: Oh, man.
2: Qué recuerdos, eh?
0: Ted, have yourself a bit of a breather.
3: Cheers, Chief. You know, these youngsters, they sure know how to shake it up.
0: Just goes to show, you're never too young to rock and roll.
3: You're never too old either.
1: What about doing twists then?
3: No, thanks, mate. I don't like crisps.

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Así. Just stands there as lonely as can be and wishes he was still in the... Dura casi 10 minutos, o sea.